going God mode, the theory's proven. 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They switching sides, I seen it coming, the plot twist, a convenient one.

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Uh-huh. And listen to what I gotta say. Uh-huh. Timberland. Don't you know I am the man? Rock shows here the Jen Japan. Have people shaking my hand.

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Damn, way niggas talking by ice must be a cell on microphone. How you niggas go from asking for some tickets?

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1: Ricky Rosé. Big extra plug. It's bigger than ever. We living large on this side. Double M. Set in stone.
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1: Now y'all know we had to do a remix, right? Report to the dance floor. This is a remix. 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I know y'all feel it's getting hot out there.

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1: Este es un hit urbano. 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
1: Boy, Toy named Troy used to live in Detroit. 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
1: Thought I was gonna come back for more, you dumb, dirty bitch.

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1: Ricky Rosé. 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We living large on this side. Double M. Set in stone.
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1: Donde hay verano, hay Play FM.